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6: 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These incidents occurred mainly during testing and training, but they highlight an important question. As AI systems become more independent, who reports when something goes wrong? The new framework is intended to publish incidents more quickly, even before researchers fully understand what caused them.
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2: 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So we have Mr. Shane Dhanpat, the Marketing Officer of MITD. Hello sir, good morning.
3: So good morning, Pari. Good morning to the listeners of Radio Musti. MITD is present today in the south, mainly through four training centers. Mm-hmm. Okay, we have many courses on offer. Most courses are for school leavers up to the age of 15 and above.
2: Okay.
3: Mm-hmm. Grade 9, SC, HSC. Form 1, Form 4, etc.
2: Mm-hmm.
3: Okay, so we have various trades that we offer. Okay,
2: mm-hmm.
3: And firstly, I will talk about the engineering courses that we have.
2: Right.
3: Okay, so we have courses in plumbing, electrical, automotive mechanics, mm-hmm. welding, refrigeration and air conditioning, wood technology, agriculture, tractor and heavy motor vehicles, and IT courses.
2: Right.
3: So IT courses, that's for engineering courses. Okay. We have hospitality courses also mm-hmm. in offer. You name it.
2: And
3: restaurant bar, mm-hmm. pastry, front office, mm-hmm. housekeeping. So we have a lot of courses.
2: Right.
3: Okay. So before thinking about employment, I would say that it is necessary for someone to get the right skills.
2: Very true. Mm-hmm.
3: Okay, so if you get the right skills and you get an accredited certificate that is recognized locally and abroad, so you are bound to get a job tomorrow.
2: Mm-hmm.
3: Okay, so first thing, you have to get the skills, and where to get the skills if it's through MITD.

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2: Gentlemen, before we conclude, I want to leave you with one simple thought. 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

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And remember, the deadline for submission is 24th September 2026 at 2 p.m.

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0: Well guys, bringing back some lovely souvenirs aap logon ke liye on Radio Masti. Bilkul ji, let's go back to 1998. Koi mil gaya ye gana unke naam.
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0: 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Merci. Thank you so much. Saad Dene ke liye. 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
1: Hello, everyone, and thank you for being with us for the latest edition of the News Flash. On the eve of the United Nations General Debate, talks are scheduled this afternoon between Prime Minister Dr. Navin Ramgoolam and his British counterpart, Andy Burnham. At the heart of the discussion, the Chagos issue and the implementation of the agreement between Mauritius and the United Kingdom. This telephone conversation takes place as discussions continue between Port Louis and London. On to leadership, its essence, its demands, and above all, what truly matters in becoming an effective leader. Well, that was the focus of a talk organised today by the Ministry of Public Service in Réjouy. Titled Discovering Leadership, the session was led by Ong Boon Hwee, a former Brigadier General in the Singapore Armed Forces. The gathering brought together various institutional heads and was attended by the Prime Minister. The event also provided the occasion for the unveiling of the new logo of the Atal Bihari Vajpayee Institute of Public Service and Innovation. To note, the former Singaporean Brigadier General is currently in Mauritius as part of preparations for the reintroduction on a pilot basis of the National Initiative for Civic Education, NICE. The initiative is scheduled to be rolled out in November. The International Monetary Fund has released its technical assistance report on Mauritius. It outlines the findings and recommendations resulting from a review of the country's public financial management legal framework. This document is intended to assist in the drafting of a fiscal responsibility legislation. 7 recommendations have been put forward, including the reform of certain institutions, mid-term budget reviews of project implementation, and the introduction of expenditure ceilings for ministries. The National Social Inclusion Foundation has approved nearly 947 million rupees to support 16 NGOs for the 2026-27 period. The funding will support the continued delivery of essential services to people living in poverty or facing vulnerable circumstances. This year, the assessment of applications has been strengthened to improve oversight and ensure greater accountability in the use of public funds. Effective financial management is therefore crucial to safeguarding the continuity of these services and ensuring that allocated funds are used appropriately and in line with the projects approved for funding. This September 21st marks World Alzheimer's Day with the aim to raise global awareness and challenge the stigma surrounding Alzheimer's disease and other forms of dementia. These neurocognitive disorders that can progressively affect brain function and over the years lead to a loss of independence. The disease usually begins with mild, short-term memory issues before gradually affecting other functions. From forgetting words to forgetting how to perform daily tasks, the condition progresses through various stages.

ages. In Mauritius, an estimated 18,000 people are living with dementia, with Alzheimer's being the most common form. As the population ages, some organisations estimate that this figure could reach 25,000 by 2050. Moving on to some international stories now, powerful typhoon Jujuan is battering Tokyo and is forecast to bring record rainfall. More than 1.9 million people across six prefectures are under evacuation orders, with 50,000 without power. In Kanagawa, firefighters fear a woman has been buried alive after a landslide crushed the house. Some 300 flights have been cancelled and some train services suspended. The typhoon is the latest in a wave of storms on the Pacific, made more intense by this year's Super El Niño, which has warmed the ocean and fueled the formation of storms. Elections in two German states on Sunday resulted in severe losses for the country's leading Christian Democrats, whose chancellor, Friedrich Merz, is facing pressure to keep the far-right AfD party at bay. The results mark a major setback for Merz and his CDU party, whose voters have flocked to the AfD, increasingly doubtful the 70-year-old can revive Germany's economy and bring down the cost of living. Facing the lowest

0: resign after less than 17 months in the job. Thousands of people marched in Paris and other French cities on Sunday against a proposed law on the legitimate use of force that critics say would be a license to kill for police. In July, deputies in the National Assembly approved the bill, which says that any law enforcement official who uses force is assumed to have acted legally when using their weapons. It now faces a vote in the Senate. Amnesty International, politicians, France's magistrates, union, and the country's League of Human Rights also took part in the protest. Scores of other marches against the bill were organized in cities around France this weekend. Police said 4,500 people had rallied in Lyon and 3,700 in Toulouse. Well, that's it for now. Thanks for your attention. Do stay tuned on RM2 for much more. Goodbye.
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